Excuse me, ladies and gentlemen, I don't mean to disturb, but this is a robbery. Yes, you heard.

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1: You got everything.
0: In case y'all niggas didn't know, shout out to the class of 2007. St. John's University, stand up.
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0: On my North Carolina A&T Aggie, stand up. UNCG, man. Carolina NC State, Duke. Wake Forest with Salem State, man.
2: We gonna call this one college boy.
0: All my college niggas, man.
2: DJ 1.J Cole.
0: This is why you should go to college, my nigga.

0: Class of 2007, man, holler at me. But I'm going to grad school, though. You know?
1: You can keep the 10 grand along with the quarter, but if I see you again.
2: Hello?
0: What's up?
2: Oh, what's good, girl?
0: Oh, all right, you busy?
2: Yeah, I'm about to jump in the shower, but.
3: Yo, who that?
2: Calm down, it's Gina. Damn.
3: Oh, what's up?
2: Patrick says, what's up? He said, what's up, big head?
0: So we good for the night?
2: Yeah. I'm going to meet y'all around 9 at your place.
0: All right, cool. I'll see you later.
2: All right, girl. Bye.
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0: 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I'm watching you.
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problem with you, trust me, you'll be the last to know and the first to go. Gangstar, take it personal. These 223s will really burst at you. I got my Palestinian partner that popped up. 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Hung jury, what was left was dead animals and hung jury.

0: 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This is reality reprogramming. Here we are, at the nerve center of my entire operation. The latest in state-of-the-art mind control technology.
1: Yeah, the technology.
0: Thought control through
1: 303 is baseline.

0: 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The only way to get there was to float through the terrifying void between us.
1: Satellite information now.

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1: 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Ain't no gentrifying us, we finna buy the hotel. Tell the world

Cut your hair, change your name. Every end's a new beginning. 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